reasons why you should've left me behind. Cause you're wasting all your time. 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How I suck at saying sorry?

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holy water's watered down, and this town's lost its faith. Our colors will fade eventually. So if our time is running out, day after day, we'll make the mundane a masterpiece. Oh my, my, oh my, my love, I take one look at you, you're taking me out.

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